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1: 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I like to move it, move it. 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

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Posloucháš Fresh Radio. You probably thought you could fix me. Thought that all your love would turn my habits to history. That I would become a man who's honest and true. I tell the truth, I just didn't always tell it to you. But you don't really want me to change, right? Cause this is who I am. You took me back last time, so just do it again. We've been through too much to keep me on the outside. So just forgive me, baby. 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